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I wanna dance water beneath the Mexican sky. Drink some margaritas by swinging blue lights. Listen to the mariachi play at midnight. Are you with me? Are you with me?

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0: 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I remembered I loved you. Came back when it mattered, I saw you. Die besten Hits von heute.

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1: 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Whole life is beautiful. 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I just wanna say thank you.

changed. 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And every once in a while, I start texting, write a paragraph, but then I delete the message. 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